Hazel. 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I didn't see the time. 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

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The maestro says it's Mozart, but it sounds like bubblegum. When you're waiting

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It was just the other night. 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

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If you're squeezed for information,

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1: 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I was listening to the album. Good fucking luck. You're on your own.

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We kissed, I fell under your spell, a love no one could deny. Don't you ever say I just walked away. I will always want you. I can't live a lie running for my life. I will always want you.